0: long-term deal with the regional district to use the local arena. They've reassured the Rec Commission that while they're playing in a different league this season, they're here to stay. President Mitch Reines says someone offered to buy the junior hockey club, but the board said no.
1: The board of directors is very on board with keeping a community-based nonprofit because that way we can try and keep our costs to the players down and spend more time working on developing as opposed to trying to make a profit.
0: Reines says they would like a 3 to 5 year agreement, which would help them seek funding for capital upgrades. There's no word yet when programming might resume at the Jack Goddard Arena in Grand Forks. It was damaged in a suspicious fire last month. Grand Forks Recreation says air quality testing and cleaning are continuing, but programming remains canceled. The Border Bruins were due to play in an exhibition game this Saturday. Prime Minister Mark Carney says adversity only makes Canadians stronger, and it always has. His latest forward guidance video address comes on the day 50% Canadian retaliatory tariffs on the U.S. came into effect. Along with building homes and infrastructure here in Canada, Carney says their economic plan is bearing fruit abroad with expanded partnerships, agreements, and investments from around the world.
2: With a resilient economy and the strongest fiscal position in the G7, we have everything we need to pivot and prosper. That pivot will come at a cost. There's always a cost to action, but it doesn't come close to the cost of standing still.
0: Carney says the matching tariffs are not about escalating the trade war started by the U.S. He says they're needed to protect workers, companies, and communities. The Kokanee are back at Kokanee Creek, and for the Senaiks people, that return is worth celebrating. Cindy Marchand, chairwoman of the Senaiks Confederacy, says their return is a sign of resilience.
3: It's just a reminder of how resilient these fish are when it comes to facing human interference, warming waters.
0: She says that's part of what makes watching the run so meaningful.
3: Definitely adds value, and it helps you understand what these salmon go through during their lifetime and just how important they are to the ecosystem.
0: The Kokanee run continues through the third or fourth week of September.
4: Summit Sports.
0: Hockey is back in action with the Nelson Leafs hosting the Grand Forks Border Bruins in tonight's preseason clash and our first look at the new BCHC League. Meanwhile, the Toronto Blue Jays continue their push for a playoff spot tonight as they face the Athletics this evening. Toronto enters at 72-73, one game behind Cleveland for the final American League wildcard spot after falling 6-5 to the Athletics last night.
4: Summit weather.
5: On the roads. On the Creston side of the Kootenay Pass, watch for single lane alternating traffic and up to 20-minute delays between 7 and 7, Monday to Saturday. And on Highway 3B in Rosland, there's also road work being done between 7 and 5 with single lane alternating traffic on weekdays. Tonight in the forecast, a low of 9 with a few clouds, mainly sunny tomorrow for a high of 26, and cloudy periods Wednesday night for a low of 11.
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2011 throwback from Florence and the Machine. That was Shake It Out on Summit Radio. I gotta be real though, I cannot believe it's almost been a year since they released their last album. It was such a big anticipated thing. They did it on Halloween. It was like a spooky theme with some pretty intense songs and themes. Pretty cool. If you haven't actually checked it out and you like their older stuff, they kind of keep their same, you know, Florence and the Machine sound. So some good not so new music now, but always fun to check out and discover.

I'm all right, Kenny Loggins. It's Afternoons with Andrea, and I'm sure at one point or another, we have all struggled with having to pee a lot during the night. And goodness knows, those are the days you get barely any sleep. It sucks, right? So what is the normal amount to go pee at night? And what's not normal? Well, stay tuned to find out where you land and also how to stop peeing so much if you find it to disrupt your sleep.

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We've all been there. Sometimes it's really hard to sleep when you really have to pee. Some people go once a night, some people do it twice, some people do it even more. And the biggest risk apparently isn't just sleep disruption. So first, let's talk about how this is actually a condition. If you pee once or more during the night, you have something called nocturia. Sounds really nice, right? Especially if you're older, the risk of this is going to go up. So basically, it only gets worse from here on out. If you're 60 or over, more than 50% of people have nocturia. And if you're 80 or older, you for sure will have to wake up probably at least once during the night to go. Now, the thing is, it's not just sleep disruption that is a risk. Because it happens more frequently for older adults, the biggest risk is actually the walk to the bathroom. You're still half asleep, you could slip, you could trip, and hurt yourself pretty bad. If you go twice in a night, you have double the risk of fractures or fall injuries compared with people who don't. It just makes sense, right? So how do you avoid going pee so much during the night? Well, I guess the main advice they give is that you should try to limit fluids close to bedtime. Don't drink caffeine and alcohol in the evening. They're diuretics, right? They make you pee even more. So problem solved, right? No night trips to the bathroom. Happy life.

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1: Hi, it's Donnie from Donnie's Bistro. The season's winding down and we'll be closing for our fall break on September 26th. Thank you for joining us this summer, and we'll see you when the ski season kicks off.
2: Yeah!
1: Donnie's Bistro. Come once, love it forever. We're open Wednesday through Saturday from 5 p.m. to 8 p.m. We have both indoor and outdoor seating. 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

Talking Heads with Once in a Lifetime, wrapping up today's Afternoons with Andrea. Beginning of a short week. I hope that you have a great evening tonight. Looks sort of stormy and cloudy, so hopefully you can stay in and be nice and cozy. We'll chat tomorrow afternoon, same place, same time, 2 o'clock, right here on Summit Radio. Bye!

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1: I'm Storm Lenny. A local regional district director is concerned about a widening gap between Fortis BC and BC Hydro rates. Beaver Valley's Ali Grieve says the disparity isn't new.
2: And, you know, we certainly recognize one, the Crown Corporation and Fortis being a private utility, but, you know, electricity is an essential service. And just because we live in the southern interior doesn't mean we should suffer from these dramatically different costs.
1: Grieve says, depending on the comparison, Fortis is 28 to 44% more expensive. The RDKB board is going to bring it up with the government and BC Utilities Commission. A Caslow councillor is running for mayor. Erica Bird has submitted her nomination papers. So far, she's the only candidate for the job. Meanwhile, Creston will have a race for mayor. Neil Farstad is now running against Councillor Denise Dumas. In Midway, incumbent Mayor Doug McMinn is seeking re-election. At the moment, he's unopposed. And in Greenwood, Mayor John Bolt confirms he won't run again. Councillor CJ Rhodes is the lone candidate seeking to replace him. The Castlegar Rebels are hoping for a longer-term deal with the regional district to use the local arena. They've reassured the Rec Commission that while they're playing in a different league this season, they're here to stay. President Mitch Reines says someone offered to buy the junior hockey club, but the board said no.
3: The board of directors is very on board with keeping it community-based, nonprofit, because that way we can try and keep our costs to the players down and spend more time working on developing as opposed to trying to make a profit.
1: Reines says they would like a 3 to 5 year agreement, which would help them seek funding for capital upgrades. There's no word yet when programming might resume at the Jack Goddard Arena in Grand Forks. It was damaged in a suspicious fire last month. Grand Forks Recreation says air quality testing and cleaning are continuing, but programming remains canceled. The Border Bruins were due to play in an exhibition game this Saturday. Prime Minister Mark Carney says adversity only makes Canadians stronger, and it always has. His latest forward guidance video address comes on the day 50% Canadian retaliatory tariffs on the U.S. came into effect. Along with building homes and infrastructure here in Canada, Carney says their economic plan is bearing fruit abroad with expanded partnerships, agreements, and investments from around the world.
4: With a resilient economy and the strongest fiscal position in the G7, we have everything we need to pivot and prosper. That pivot will come at a cost. There's always a cost to action, but it doesn't come close to the cost of standing still.
1: Carney says the matching tariffs are not about escalating the trade war started by the U.S. He says they're needed to protect workers, companies, and communities. The Kokanee are back at Kokanee Creek, and for the Sinaiaks people, that return is worth celebrating. Cindy Marchand, chairwoman of the Sinaiaks Confederacy, says their return is a sign of resilience.
5: It's just a reminder of how resilient these fish are when it comes to facing human interference, warming waters.
1: She says that's part of what makes watching the run so meaningful.
5: Definitely adds value, and it helps you understand what these salmon go through during their lifetime and just how important they are to the ecosystem.
1: The Kokanee run continues through the third or fourth week of September.
0: Summit Sports.
1: Hockey is back in action with the Nelson Leafs hosting the Grand Forks Border Bruins in tonight's preseason clash and our first look at the new BCHC League. Meanwhile, the Toronto Blue Jays continue their push for a playoff spot tonight as they face the Athletics this evening. Toronto enters at 72-73, one game behind Cleveland for the final American League wildcard spot after falling 6-5 to the Athletics last night.
0: Summit weather.
6: On the roads. On the Creston side of the Kootenay Pass, watch for single lane alternating traffic and up to 20-minute delays between 7 and 7 Monday to Saturday. And on Highway 3B in Rosland, there's also road work being done between 7 and 5 with single lane alternating traffic on weekdays. Tonight in the forecast, a low of 9 with a few clouds, mainly sunny tomorrow for a high of 26, and cloudy periods Wednesday night for a low of 11.
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2: Hi, it's Donnie from Donnie's Bistro. 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
1: 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I was born again in Dixieland. 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

0: Hi, it's Donnie from Donnie's Bistro. The season's winding down and we'll be closing for our fall break on September 26th. Thank you for joining us this summer, and we'll see you when the ski season kicks off.
1: Yeah!
0: Donnie's Bistro. 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
1: I'm Greg Nesteroff. A man accused in a fatal shooting in rural Grand Forks in 2023 will stand trial again. Sean Tyson's first trial ended last month with a hung jury, but the Crown will proceed with a second trial to begin next June in Rossland. Tyson is charged with manslaughter in Joshua Lockwood's death. Programming remains canceled at the Jack Goddard Arena in Grand Forks after last month's suspicious fire. Grand Forks Recreation says it continues to clean the building and test the air quality, but they're not able to say when the facility might reopen. The Border Bruins have an exhibition game scheduled for Saturday. Castlegar's Junior Hockey Club is hoping for a 3 to 5 year agreement to use the local arena. President Mitch Reines says the longer term would make it easier to apply for grants for capital improvements. They hope to add a second story to the dressing room.
2: We'd like to feasibly build that to provide places for coaches, offices, stretching room, a possible proper training room, that kind of stuff.
1: Right now, the regional district is proposing a one-year deal with the option of 2 one-year renewals. Reines told the Recreation Commission that while the team has joined a different league, it'll remain a community-based nonprofit. A 62-year-old man was killed in a motorcycle crash east of Castlegar Saturday night. RCMP say the rider was traveling on Highway 3 just before 7 p.m. when he encountered wildlife on the road. Police believe he tried to avoid the animal and swerved into the ditch. The man was the only person on the bike. He died at the scene. Prime Minister Mark Carney says pivoting to prosper will come at a cost, but it doesn't come close to the cost of standing still. His video address came on the day 50% Canadian retaliatory tariffs on the U.S. came into effect.
3: I don't believe in escalating the conflict. That's not constructive. But our tariffs are necessary to protect our workers, protect our companies, and our communities. We can't let American goods into Canada tariff-free while they charge our companies to export them.
1: Carney says he believes a trade deal with the U.S. is possible, but he adds the Americans were asking too much and offering too little. There will be a race for mayor in Creston. Neil Farstad has filed his nomination papers. He'll run against Councillor Denise Dumas. In Caslow, Councillor Erica Bird is running for mayor. At the moment, she's the only one in the race. Greenwood Mayor John Bolt confirms he won't seek re-election. Councillor C.J. Rhodes is hoping to replace him. And in Midway, Mayor Doug McMinn is hoping for another term. No one else is seeking the position. The nomination deadline is Friday at 4. And the Kokanee salmon are making their annual return to Kokanee Creek, and the Sinaiks Confederacy is glad to see them. Cindy Marchand, chair of the Sinaiks Confederacy, says the return of the fish brings a sense of hope.
4: We're very excited that they're still coming back in great numbers. There's other areas in Sinaiks territory that they're not so much coming back. So seeing Kokanee still there and resilient, it's good news for us. That's one species that we don't need to work on.
1: Although they're in diminished numbers, the Kokanee will continue making their way up the creek through September, giving you a chance to see that resilience for yourself.
5: Summit Sports. The Toronto Blue Jays beat the Athletics 4-2 last night, and with the win, Toronto remains a game behind the Cleveland Guardians for the third and final AL wildcard spot. The NFL season kicks off. The reigning Super Bowl champs, the Seattle Seahawks, face off against the New England Patriots tonight.
0: Summit weather.
5: Mainly sunny today, could be windy in some areas, the high 26. Overnight, partly cloudy with a low of 11. Clearing tomorrow morning, a high 23. And sunny on Friday with a high 22. On the roads, Highway 3B construction north of Roslyn to Highway 3 Junction. And some delays on the Creston side of Kootenay Pass for paving.
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After 27 years of marriage, a couple has called it quits. Who is it? You'll find out. Showbiz news coming up in about 10 minutes from now. Going to find out what we're celebrating right after Kim Mitchell. Good morning.

0: All right, well, let's find out what the heck we're celebrating on this Wednesday. We're celebrating Care Bears Share Your Care Day. I haven't got a clue how you celebrate such a thing. It's International Box Wine Day. You get fancy, you pull out the box of wine when people come over. It's International Buy a Priest a Beer Day. We're celebrating Teddy Bear Day. And finally, it's Wonderful to Be Weird today. It's all about Wonderful Weirdos Day.
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0: yourself.
1: After 27 years, this couple calling it quits. They've got two daughters, and I'm talking about Lori Loughlin. You know, from Full House, she's officially filed for divorce from her fashion designer, Massimo Ginnelli, after nearly a year of separation, citing reconcilable differences. But I don't think it is a reconcilable differences. Do you remember they were both involved with the 2020 college admission scandal, and both pleaded guilty, and then both, I think, served prison time and were required to pay big fines. Well, I guess he is still madly in love with Loughlin. She is still extremely angry with him, so even her Full House co-star John Stamos defended her, labeling him as a terrible narcissist, suggesting he was largely responsible for her legal troubles. That would be hard to recover from, for sure. All right, let's talk about Bruno Mars doing a good thing. You know, if you go to his Las Vegas residency, one thing he did is he forced fans to lock up their phones in sealed pouches during the show. And he had a very strict policy on this, so you couldn't be reaching for a screen. And they were like, well, why? Why? And he said, you have option A, which is having the greatest time. Option B is not. And option C is pulling out a phone to record because you do not know what to feel. He said, screens create a separation, and it's all about being connected in the moment, fully immersed in the show. And I get that. I agree with him. I wish we would do that for all concerts. It's so distracting when people have their phones up and are recording. There you go. That is the showbiz news.

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1: I'm Greg Nesteroff. A new trial in a rural Grand Forks manslaughter case will begin next June. Sean Tyson's trial last month ended in a mistrial after the jury couldn't reach a verdict. The Crown has decided to proceed again, but we don't know if it'll be heard by a jury this time. Tyson was charged in the shooting death of Joshua Lockwood in 2023. A Caslow councillor is running for mayor. Erica Bird has submitted her nomination papers. So far, she's the only candidate for the job. Meanwhile, Creston will have a race for mayor. Neil Farstad is now running against Councillor Denise Dumas. In Midway, incumbent Mayor Doug McMinn is seeking re-election. At the moment, he's unopposed. And in Greenwood, Mayor John Bolt confirms he won't run again. Councillor C.J. Rhodes is the lone candidate seeking to replace him. The Castlegar Rebels are hoping for a longer-term deal with the regional district to use the local arena. They've reassured the Rec Commission that while they're playing in a different league this season, they're here to stay. President Mitch Reines says someone offered to buy the junior hockey club, but the board said no.
2: The board of directors is very on board with keeping a community-based nonprofit because that way we can try and keep our costs to the players down and spend more time working on developing as opposed to trying to make a profit.
1: Reina says they'd like a 3 to 5 year agreement, which would help them seek funding for capital upgrades. There's no word when programming might resume at the Jack Goddard Arena in Grand Forks. It was damaged in a suspicious fire last month. Grand Forks Recreation says air quality testing and cleaning are continuing, but programming remains canceled. The Border Bruins are due to play an exhibition game this Saturday. Prime Minister Mark Carney says adversity only makes Canadians stronger, adding, it always has. His latest video address came on the day 50% Canadian retaliatory tariffs on the U.S. came into effect. Carney says the government's economic plan is bearing fruit abroad with expanded partnerships, agreements, and investments.
3: With a resilient economy and the strongest fiscal position in the G7, we have everything we need to pivot and prosper. That pivot will come at a cost. There's always a cost to action, but it doesn't come close to the cost of standing still.
1: Carney says the matching tariffs aren't about escalating the trade war started by the U.S., but they're needed to protect workers, companies, and communities. A 62-year-old man has died following a motorcycle crash east of Castlegar. RCMP say it happened on Highway 3 just before 7 p.m. Saturday. Police believe the rider swerved to avoid wildlife on the road. The motorcycle then left the highway and hit the ditch. The man was the lone rider and died at the scene. And the Kokanee are back at Kokanee Creek. And for the Sinaixt people, that return is worth celebrating. Cindy Marchand, chair of the Sinaixt Confederacy, says the return of the fish is a sign of resilience.
4: It's just a reminder of how resilient these fish are when it comes to facing human interference, warming waters.
1: She says that's part of what makes watching the run so meaningful.
4: Definitely adds value, and it helps you understand what these salmon go through during their lifetime and just how important they are to the ecosystem.
1: The Kokanee run this year is showing lower than normal numbers, but it continues through the third or fourth week of September.
5: Summit Sports. The Toronto Blue Jays beat the Athletics 4-2 last night, and with the win, Toronto remains a game behind the Cleveland Guardians for the third and final AL wildcard spot. The NFL season kicks off.
6: Car,
5: the reigning Super Bowl champs
6: with
5: the Seattle Seahawks face off against the New England Patriots tonight.
0: Summit weather.
5: Mainly sunny today. Could be windy in some areas. The high 26. Overnight, partly cloudy with a low of 11. Clearing tomorrow morning, a high 23. And sunny on Friday with a high 22. On the roads, Highway 3B construction north of Roslyn to Highway 3 Junction. And some delays on the Creston side of Kootenay Pass for paving.
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0: 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Make an effort to talk to a friend or be involved with a group because this will be rewarding for you today.
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you're trying to do is get to work in a good mood, right? You woke up in a good mood. You had a great breakfast. The coffee hit the spot. Now you got to drive. And we're going to talk about driving and irritations coming up after 7 o'clock this morning.

0: How great is it that you can have a good sleep with some cool bedroom temperatures? Because you can open up the windows a little bit, cool things down, and have a better sleep. And it's proven that you do sleep better when your bedroom is a little bit colder. Of course, when it's hot, we're all walking around, people are grumpy. It's just not good. Actually, talking about being grumpy, driving to work sometimes can be an event where you might be in a good mood and then not be in a good mood because of one of the other drivers, something they do. We're going to talk about that coming up a little later on when we play Trivia to Make You Smarter.
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1: I'm Greg Nesteroff. A man accused in a fatal shooting in rural Grand Forks in 2023 will stand trial again. Sean Tyson's first trial ended last month with a hung jury, but the Crown will proceed with a second trial to begin next June in Rossland. Tyson is charged with manslaughter in Joshua Lockwood's death. Programming remains canceled at the Jack Goddard Arena in Grand Forks after last month's suspicious fire. Grand Forks Recreation says it continues to clean the building and test the air quality, but they're not able to say when the facility might reopen. The Border Bruins have an exhibition game scheduled for Saturday. Castlegar's Junior Hockey Club is hoping for a 3 to 5 year agreement to use the local arena. President Mitch Reines says the longer term would make it easier to apply for grants for capital improvements. They hope to add a second story to the dressing room.
2: We'd like to feasibly build that to provide spaces for coaches, offices, stretching room, a possible proper training room, that kind of stuff.
1: Right now, the regional district is proposing a one-year deal with the option of 2 one-year renewals. Reines told the Recreation Commission that while the team has joined a different league, it'll remain a community-based nonprofit. A 62-year-old man was killed in a motorcycle crash east of Castlegar Saturday night. RCMP say the rider was traveling on Highway 3 just before 7 p.m. when he encountered wildlife on the road. Police believe he tried to avoid the animal and swerved into the ditch. The man was the only person on the bike. He died at the scene. Prime Minister Mark Carney says pivoting to prosper will come at a cost, but it doesn't come close to the cost of standing still. His video address came on the day 50% Canadian retaliatory tariffs on the U.S. came into effect.
3: I don't believe in escalating the conflict. That's not constructive. But our tariffs are necessary to protect our workers, protect our companies, and our communities. We can't let American goods into Canada tariff-free while they charge our companies to export them.
1: Carney says he believes a trade deal with the U.S. is possible, but he adds the Americans were asking too much and offering too little. There will be a race for mayor in Creston. Neil Farstad has filed his nomination papers. He'll run against Councillor Denise Dumas. In Caslow, Councillor Erica Bird is running for mayor. At the moment, she's the only one in the race. Greenwood Mayor John Bolt confirms he won't seek re-election. Councillor C.J. Rhodes is hoping to replace him. And in Midway, Mayor Doug McMinn is hoping for another term. No one else is seeking the position. The nomination deadline is Friday at 4. And the Kokanee salmon are making their annual return to Kokanee Creek, and the Sinikes Confederacy is glad to see them. Cindy Marchand, chair of the Sinikes Confederacy, says the return of the fish brings a sense of hope.
4: We're very excited that they're still coming back in great numbers. There's other areas in Sinikes territory that they're not so much coming back. So seeing Kokanee still there and resilient is good news for us. That's one species that we don't need to work on.
1: Although they're in diminished numbers, the Kokanee will continue making their way up the creek through September, giving you a chance to see that resilience for yourself.
5: Summit Sports. The Toronto Blue Jays beat the Athletics 4-2 last night, and with the win, Toronto remains a game behind the Cleveland Guardians for the third and final AL wildcard spot. The NFL season kicks off. The reigning Super Bowl champs, the Seattle Seahawks, face off against the New England Patriots tonight.
0: Summit weather.
5: Mainly sunny today, could be windy in some areas, the high 26. Overnight, partly cloudy with a low of 11. Clearing tomorrow morning, a high 23. And sunny on Friday with a high 22. On the roads, Highway 3B construction north of Roslyn to Highway 3 Junction. And some delays on the Creston side of Kootenay Pass for paving.
0: Kicking off another hour of peak musical performance.
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Jump right out of bed and get at it. We got school to get to today. First full day to take it easy in the school zones. Trivia to make you smarter coming up after Sass Jordan.

0: Well, I'm hoping if you're on the roads, you're having a very peaceful drive. It's just, it's good. You're having some smiles. You're looking forward to getting to where you're going, and no other driver is going to annoy you. Right? That's the dream that we wish every single morning. But sadly, things happen that can change that. And that's what today's Trivia to Make You Smarter question is. In a recent survey, what is the number one pet peeve of drivers? You're driving along and other people do things that annoy you. What's that number one thing? I can't wait to see your answers. 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Number one pet peeve of drivers. What is it? Text me now.
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what do you think is the number one pet peeve of drivers? Lots of people saying people driving too slow, which I will agree with you 100%. That's just so, it just annoys every single person that's in line, not going the speed limit. So lots of people said that. Passing when you shouldn't on double solids. Yeah, that's just dangerous. People not turning their headlights on. People cutting you off. That's another great guess. Are those the right answers? Well, we'll find out. You can still take your guess. Number one pet peeve of drivers, 250-368-1290. Text your guess.

It's hard to quit sweet things in life. 723, number one pet peeve of drivers. You get lots of great guesses. Some of your guesses are making my blood boil, especially the ones that say those slow drivers on the highway, and then you get to a passing lane and they speed up. Oh, that is the worst, isn't it? The most annoying thing ever, but that's not it. And then a whole bunch of people started getting it right at the end here, and they guessed tailgating, and that's the answer. Tailgating, number one pet peeve of drivers, followed by cutting people off, not signaling, hogging the passing lane, that's there. And driving too slow. So everybody guessed those. You're kind of right as well. Okay, let's just try to be courteous. No tailgating today. That's your mission. And please, drive the speed limit. Thank you.

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1: I'm Greg Nesteroff. A new trial in a rural Grand Forks manslaughter case will begin next June. Sean Tyson's trial last month ended in a mistrial after the jury couldn't reach a verdict. The Crown has decided to proceed again, but we don't know if it'll be heard by a jury this time. Tyson was charged in the shooting death of Joshua Lockwood in 2023. A Caslow councillor is running for mayor. Erica Bird has submitted her nomination papers. So far, she's the only candidate for the job. Meanwhile, Creston will have a race for mayor. Neil Farstad is now running against Councillor Denise Dumas. In Midway, incumbent Mayor Doug McMinn is seeking re-election. At the moment, he's unopposed. And in Greenwood, Mayor John Bolt confirms he won't run again. Councillor C.J. Rhodes is the lone candidate seeking to replace him. The Castlegar Rebels are hoping for a longer-term deal with the regional district to use the local arena. They've reassured the Rec Commission that while they're playing in a different league this season, they're here to stay. President Mitch Reines says someone offered to buy the junior hockey club, but the board said no.
2: The board of directors is very on board with keeping a community-based nonprofit because that way we can try and keep our costs to the players down and spend more time working on developing as opposed to trying to make a profit.
1: Reina says they'd like a 3 to 5 year agreement, which would help them seek funding for capital upgrades. There's no word when programming might resume at the Jack Goddard Arena in Grand Forks. It was damaged in a suspicious fire last month. Grand Forks Recreation says air quality testing and cleaning are continuing, but programming remains canceled. The Border Bruins are due to play an exhibition game this Saturday. Prime Minister Mark Carney says adversity only makes Canadians stronger, adding, it always has. His latest video address came on the day 50% Canadian retaliatory tariffs on the U.S. came into effect. Carney says the government's economic plan is bearing fruit abroad with expanded partnerships, agreements, and investments.
3: With a resilient economy and the strongest fiscal position in the G7, we have everything we need to pivot and prosper. That pivot will come at a cost. There's always a cost to action, but it doesn't come close to the cost of standing still.
1: Carney says the matching tariffs aren't about escalating the trade war started by the U.S., but they're needed to protect workers, companies, and communities. A 62-year-old man has died following a motorcycle crash east of Castlegar. RCMP say it happened on Highway 3 just before 7 p.m. Saturday. Police believe the rider swerved to avoid wildlife on the road. The motorcycle then left the highway and hit the ditch. The man was the lone rider and died at the scene. And the kokanee are back at Kokanee Creek. And for the Sinaixt people, that return is worth celebrating. Cindy Marchand, chair of the Sinaixt Confederacy, says the return of the fish is a sign of resilience.
4: It's just a reminder of how resilient these fish are when it comes to facing human interference, warming waters.
1: She says that's part of what makes watching the run so meaningful.
4: Definitely adds value, and it helps you understand what these salmon go through during their lifetime and just how important they are to the ecosystem.
1: The Kokanee Run this year is showing lower than normal numbers, but it continues through the third or fourth week of September.
5: Summit Sports. The Toronto Blue Jays beat the Athletics 4-2 last night, and with the win, Toronto remains a game behind the Cleveland Guardians for the third and final AL wildcard spot. The NFL season kicks off. The reigning Super Bowl champs, the Seattle Seahawks, face off against the New England Patriots tonight.
0: Summit weather.
5: Mainly sunny today. Could be windy in some areas. The high 26. Overnight, partly cloudy with a low of 11. Clearing tomorrow morning, a high 23. And sunny on Friday with a high 22. On the roads, Highway 3B construction north of Roslyn to Highway 3 Junction. And some delays on the Creston side of Kootenay Pass for paving.
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0: Classic hits. Summit

Hey, if you're drinking some red, red wine today, make sure you drink it out of a box because it's International Boxed Wine Day. Maybe these guys can celebrate their birthday with some boxed wine. We got Luke Duke, actor Tom Wopat, 75. Dave Stewart, musician, producer from the Eurythmics, is 74. Hugh Grant is 66. The very funny and very kind Adam Sandler, he's 60 today. From Modern Family, Eric Stone Street is 55. Henry Thomas from E.T. played Elliot. He's 55 as well. We got Michael Bublé turning 51, and Michelle Williams is 46.

0: Let's get over to AM4. I got Dan Ashman on the phone. Dan, tell us what's happening today at AM4 and Plus.
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One of the ageless wonders of the world, Sharon, if I could turn back time, here on Summit at 7:49. Weird news after the Kings.

0: It was a scary situation up in the air on an airplane when somebody's laptop caught on fire midair, traveling along. And all of a sudden, this thing starts sparking. And oh my goodness, people are like, four or five passengers got kind of burned by this laptop. And if you've seen video of these lithium batteries when they catch on fire, it's crazy. Anyway, they landed the plane and safely, and the emergency personnel were there, and only one person got some medical attention on site and then was released. But here's the scary thing. They say they've had about 55 incidents involving lithium batteries on flights through all of July 2026. 55 incidents regarding these batteries. I don't know. It kind of freaks me out about these batteries. You?
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1: I'm Greg Nesteroff. A man accused in a fatal shooting in rural Grand Forks in 2023 will stand trial again. Sean Tyson's first trial ended last month with a hung jury, but the Crown will proceed with a second trial to begin next June in Rossland. Tyson is charged with manslaughter in Joshua Lockwood's death. Programming remains canceled at the Jack Goddard Arena in Grand Forks after last month's suspicious fire. Grand Forks Recreation says it continues to clean the building and test the air quality, but they're not able to say when the facility might reopen. The Border Bruins have an exhibition game scheduled for Saturday. Castlegar's Junior Hockey Club is hoping for a 3 to 5 year agreement to use the local arena. President Mitch Reina says the longer term would make it easier to apply for grants for capital improvements. They hope to add a second story to the dressing room.
2: We'd like to feasibly build that to provide places for coaches, offices, stretching room, a possible proper training room, that kind of stuff.
1: Right now, the regional district is proposing a one-year deal with the option of 2 1-year renewals. Reinas told the Recreation Commission that while the team has joined a different league, it'll remain a community-based nonprofit. A 62-year-old man was killed in a motorcycle crash east of Castlegar Saturday night. RCMP say the rider was traveling on Highway 3 just before 7 p.m. when he encountered wildlife on the road. Police believe he tried to avoid the animal and swerved into the ditch. The man was the only person on the bike. He died at the scene. Prime Minister Mark Carney says pivoting to prosper will come at a cost, but it doesn't come close to the cost of standing still. His video address came on the day 50% Canadian retaliatory tariffs on the U.S. came into effect.
3: I don't believe in escalating the conflict. That's not constructive. But our tariffs are necessary to protect our workers, protect our companies, and our communities. We can't let American goods into Canada tariff-free while they charge our companies to export them.
1: Carney says he believes a trade deal with the U.S. is possible, but he adds the Americans were asking too much and offering too little. There will be a race for mayor in Creston. Neil Farstad has filed his nomination papers. He'll run against Councillor Denise Dumas. In Caslow, Councillor Erica Bird is running for mayor. At the moment, she's the only one in the race. Greenwood Mayor John Bolt confirms he won't seek re-election. Councillor C.J. Rhodes is hoping to replace him. And in Midway, Mayor Doug McMinn is hoping for another term. No one else is seeking the position. The nomination deadline is Friday at 4. And the Kokanee Salmon are making their annual return to Kokanee Creek, and the Sinikes Confederacy is glad to see them. Cindy Marchand, chair of the Sinikes Confederacy, says the return of the fish brings a sense of hope.
4: We're very excited that they're still coming back in great numbers. There's other areas in Sinikes territory that they're not so much coming back. So seeing Kokanee still there and resilient is good news for us. That's one species that we don't need to work on.
1: Although they're in diminished numbers, the Kokanee will continue making their way up the creek through September, giving you a chance to see that resilience for yourself.
5: Summit Sports. The Toronto Blue Jays beat the Athletics 4-2 last night, and with the win, Toronto remains a game behind the Cleveland Guardians for the third and final AL wildcard spot. The NFL season kicks off. The reigning Super Bowl champs, the Seattle Seahawks, face off against the New England Patriots tonight.
0: Summit weather.
5: Mainly sunny today, could be windy in some areas, the high 26. Overnight, partly cloudy with a low of 11. Clearing tomorrow morning, a high 23. And sunny on Friday with a high 22. On the roads, Highway 3B construction north of Rosslyn to Highway 3 Junction. And some delays on the Creston side of Kootenay Pass for paving.
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Jack and Diane, it's John Mellencamp here on Summit Radio. Good morning, I'm Wayne. Let's get to work in a good mood today, okay? And if you're driving, try not to tailgate. I bring that up because 1 hour ago we did trivia to make you smarter. The most irritating thing on people's drive is someone hanging off their bumper. Don't do that, okay? Let's all get to work with a smile on our face today.

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Otherwise, you might have to call a neighbor over or, you know, a friend and say, how do I do this? But now we go to YouTube, right? We'll talk about that after Alanis Morissette.

0: needs instructions anymore? I mean, sure, some things you look at the instructions, but otherwise, you might look at the instructions and then go, nah, I'm just going to YouTube it, and you'll see exactly how to do it. So, case in point, got new windshield wipers, right? A lot of people don't like changing those wipers because you don't do it very often. And each wiper system has got a different kind of locking mechanism. And for some of the vehicles, you can just get them to replace, you know, the blade only, which that makes it super easy. But other ones, you got to, you know, try to figure out how, first off, you got to try to figure out how to get it off and then how to put it on. And I had that situation yesterday, so I just did a quick YouTube and boom, I got the new blades on. And then I strutted around like I'd rebuilt an engine. I felt like a mechanic, but yet all it was I got the windshield wipers on. I know. It's the little things that entertain me, though.
1: Shorts, flip-flops, and a t-shirt. We call that summer business casual around here. Summer Sizzle. 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

Well, this story will make you raise some eyebrows. We're going to go to Mississippi. Sunday nights, police pull over a woman who's driving erratically. And as they approach the vehicle, the strong smell of marijuana smoke wafted out of the window. So they kind of had an idea of what they were going to be dealing with, they thought. And then as they got closer, they realized, they look inside, and there she is, sitting in the vehicle completely naked, surrounded by a bunch of weapons. There's a couple of handguns and one kind of in between the seat, one at her feet, another one in the trunk. Busted. She claimed the weapons were all for self-defense, but she had no explanation on why she was naked. Today's smooth criminal.

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1: I'm Greg Nesteroff. A new trial in a rural Grand Forks manslaughter case will begin next June. Sean Tyson's trial last month ended in a mistrial after the jury couldn't reach a verdict. The Crown has decided to proceed again, but we don't know if it'll be heard by a jury this time. Tyson was charged in the shooting death of Joshua Lockwood in 2023. A Caslow councillor is running for mayor. Erica Bird has submitted her nomination papers. So far, she's the only candidate for the job. Meanwhile, Creston will have a race for mayor. Neil Farstad is now running against Councillor Denise Dumas. In Midway, incumbent Mayor Doug McMinn is seeking re-election. At the moment, he's unopposed. And in Greenwood, Mayor John Bolt confirms he won't run again. Councillor C.J. Rhodes is the lone candidate seeking to replace him. The Castlegar Rebels are hoping for a longer-term deal with the regional district to use the local arena. They've reassured the Rec Commission that while they're playing in a different league this season, they're here to stay. President Mitch Reines says someone offered to buy the junior hockey club, but the board said no.
2: The board of directors is very on board with keeping a community-based nonprofit because that way we can try and keep our costs to the players down and spend more time working on developing as opposed to trying to make a profit.
1: Reina says they'd like a 3 to 5 year agreement, which would help them seek funding for capital upgrades. There's no word when programming might resume at the Jack Goddard Arena in Grand Forks. It was damaged in a suspicious fire last month. Grand Forks Recreation says air quality testing and cleaning are continuing, but programming remains canceled. The Border Bruins are due to play an exhibition game this Saturday. Prime Minister Mark Carney says adversity only makes Canadians stronger, adding, it always has. His latest video address came on the day 50% Canadian retaliatory tariffs on the U.S. came into effect. Carney says the government's economic plan is bearing fruit abroad with expanded partnerships, agreements, and investments.
3: With a resilient economy and the strongest fiscal position in the G7, we have everything we need to pivot and prosper. That pivot will come at a cost. There's always a cost to action, but it doesn't come close to the cost of standing still.
1: Carney says the matching tariffs aren't about escalating the trade war started by the U.S., but they're needed to protect workers, companies, and communities. A 62-year-old man has died following a motorcycle crash east of Castlegar. RCMP say it happened on Highway 3 just before 7 p.m. Saturday. Police believe the rider swerved to avoid wildlife on the road. The motorcycle then left the highway and hit the ditch. The man was the lone rider and died at the scene. And the kokanee are back at Kokanee Creek. And for the Sinaixt people, that return is worth celebrating. Cindy Marchand, chair of the Sinaixt Confederacy, says the return of the fish is a sign of resilience.
4: It's just a reminder of how resilient these fish are when it comes to facing human interference, warming waters.
1: She says that's part of what makes watching the run so meaningful.
4: Definitely adds value, and it helps you understand what these salmon go through during their lifetime and just how important they are to the ecosystem.
1: The Kokanee run this year is showing lower than normal numbers, but it continues through the third or fourth week of September.
5: Summit Sports. The Toronto Blue Jays beat the Athletics 4-2 last night, and with the win, Toronto remains a game behind the Cleveland Guardians for the third and final AL wildcard spot. The NFL season kicks off. The reigning Super Bowl champs, the Seattle Seahawks, face off against the New England Patriots tonight.
0: Summit weather.
5: Mainly sunny today, could be windy in some areas, the high 26. Overnight, partly cloudy with a low of 11. Clearing tomorrow morning, a high 23. And sunny on Friday with a high 22. On the roads, Highway 3B construction north of Roslyn to Highway 3 Junction. And some delays on the Creston side of Kootenay Pass for paving.
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Duran Duran, Hungry Like the Wolf here on Summit. It's 8:37. Hope you're having a great Wednesday. Funny how reliant we are on our phones. We use them for everything, right? I almost had a situation, and I'm going to explain what happened after Bare Naked Ladies.

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That's it. So, obviously, I plug it in at night. I leave it in the kitchen. It's plugged in. I get up in the morning. It does the

0: The adapter charging, and it's 100%, and I go on with my day. And I get over to the kitchen, and I go to unplug it, and I realize I did not plug it in all the way. This is the first time this has happened. Now, I'm down to 7%. What do you do? You start to panic. I mean, I'm lucky. I just brought the charger to work, plugged it in. But what if I had an outdoor job and needed my phone? What would I have done? Huh? Isn't it funny? Forgetting to plug something in actually can have consequences these days with our phone, because I use my authenticator. There's a lot of things that you use on your phone every single day.
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1: It's harvest season, and while farmers are busy bringing in the crops, investors have a different question. What exactly should be harvested? After a good run in the markets, it's tempting to look at the investments that have done particularly well and think, well, maybe it's time to take some of that off the table. But investing isn't quite like picking apples. Just because something is grown doesn't mean it's ready to come down. Sometimes a strong performer has simply done its job. Other times, it may have grown into a bigger part of the portfolio than intended, and it's time to trim back. That's where portfolio management comes in, looking at the entire field rather than getting too focused on one crop. The goal isn't to predict which investment has reached its peak. It's to keep the portfolio diversified, manage risk, and make sure it continues to reflect your objectives. Because when it comes to investing, the trick isn't about harvesting everything that's grown. It's knowing what to pick, what to leave in the field, and when to start planting for the next season.
2: Verican Capital Management, Inc. is a registered portfolio manager. See website for details.

0: 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You're on Summit, got to get it right. Coming up to 6 minutes now before 9.
1: Summit.
2: With the Tech Community Update, here's Jane Gary.
3: 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The province of BC has also named the Strategic Metals Initiative as one of 18 priority resource projects. 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
1: I'm Greg Nesteroff. A man accused in a fatal shooting in rural Grand Forks in 2023 will stand trial again. Sean Tyson's first trial ended last month with a hung jury, but the Crown will proceed with a second trial to begin next June in Rossland. Tyson is charged with manslaughter in Joshua Lockwood's death. Programming remains canceled at the Jack Goddard Arena in Grand Forks after last month's suspicious fire. Grand Forks Recreation says it continues to clean the building and test the air quality, but they're not able to say when the facility might reopen. The Border Bruins have an exhibition game scheduled for Saturday. Castlegar's Junior Hockey Club is hoping for a 3 to 5 year agreement to use the local arena. President Mitch Reines says the longer term would make it easier to apply for grants for capital improvements. They hope to add a second story to the dressing room.
2: We'd like to feasibly build that to provide spaces for coaches, offices, stretching room, a possible proper training room, that kind of stuff.
1: Right now, the regional district is proposing a one-year deal with the option of 2 one-year renewals. Reines told the Recreation Commission that while the team has joined a different league, it'll remain a community-based nonprofit. A 62-year-old man was killed in a motorcycle crash east of Castlegar Saturday night. RCMP say the rider was traveling on Highway 3 just before 7 p.m. when he encountered wildlife on the road. Police believe he tried to avoid the animal and swerved into the ditch. The man was the only person on the bike. He died at the scene. Prime Minister Mark Carney says pivoting to prosper will come at a cost, but it doesn't come close to the cost of standing still. His video address came on the day 50% Canadian retaliatory tariffs on the U.S. came into effect.
3: I don't believe in escalating the conflict. That's not constructive. But our tariffs are necessary to protect our workers, protect our companies, and our communities. We can't let American goods into Canada tariff-free while they charge our companies to export them.
1: Carney says he believes a trade deal with the U.S. is possible, but he adds the Americans were asking too much and offering too little. There will be a race for mayor in Creston. Neil Farstad has filed his nomination papers. He'll run against Councillor Denise Dumas. In Caslow, Councillor Erica Bird is running for mayor. At the moment, she's the only one in the race. Greenwood Mayor John Bolt confirms he won't seek re-election. Councillor C.J. Rhodes is hoping to replace him. And in Midway, Mayor Doug McMinn is hoping for another term. No one else is seeking the position. The nomination deadline is Friday at 4. And the Kokanee Salmon are making their annual return to Kokanee Creek, and the Sinaiques Confederacy is glad to see them. Cindy Marchand, chair of the Sinaiques Confederacy, says the return of the fish brings a sense of hope.
4: We're very excited that they're still coming back in great numbers. There's other areas in Sinaiques territory that they're not so much coming back. So seeing Kokanee still there and resilient, it's good news for us. That's one species that we don't need to work on.
1: Although they're in diminished numbers, the Kokanee will continue making their way up the creek through September, giving you a chance to see that resilience for yourself.
5: Summit Sports. The Toronto Blue Jays beat the Athletics 4-2 last night, and with the win, Toronto remains a game behind the Cleveland Guardians for the third and final AL wildcard spot. The NFL season kicks off. The reigning Super Bowl champs, the Seattle Seahawks, face off against the New England Patriots tonight.
0: Summit weather.
5: Mainly sunny today. Could be windy in some areas. The high 26. Overnight, partly cloudy with a low of 11. Clearing tomorrow morning, a high 23. And sunny on Friday with a high 22. On the roads, Highway 3B construction north of Roslyn to Highway 3 Junction. And some delays on the Creston side of Kootenay Pass for paving.
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It's Wednesday, the 9th of September, and in 1543, that's right, 1543, Mary Stuart was only 9 months old and was crowned the Queen of Scots. Can you imagine? A nine-month-old. It was 1898, Ottawa Football Club became the Rough Riders. 1956, Elvis first appeared on the Ed Sullivan Show, inspiring a lot of the great musicians that you love today. 1983, Radio Shack announced its Color Computer 2. It was called the Coco 2. 2015, Queen Elizabeth II became Great Britain's longest reigning monarch at 63 years and 7 months, beating the previous record set by her great-great-grandmother, Queen Victoria. And that's what happened on this date in history.

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Well, I think we're coming up to the busiest weekend of the entire year. There's so many things going on. You got the Queen City Cruise in Nelson. We got Smoky Palooza going on. Got Golden City Days happening up in Roslyn. You also got the Hills Garlic Festival going on, too. And so there's no reason for you to be sitting around bored this weekend. That's your mission, is to get out and try to do as many of these activities as you possibly can. Here's Hall & Oates.

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It's strange. I went on YouTube, but I got it all done, and I got a text in saying, my hubby has a few choice words whenever he changes wiper blades. Yeah, you do not want the kids around when you're doing that kind of stuff. But thanks for your text. Always appreciate it.

0: Hi, it's Donnie from Donnie's Bistro. The season's winding down and we'll be closing for our fall break on September 26th. Thank you for joining us this summer and we'll see you when the ski season kicks off.
1: Yeah!
0: Donnie's Bistro. Come once, love it forever. We're open Wednesday through Saturday from 5 p.m. to 8 p.m. We have both indoor and outdoor seating. We look forward to serving you at Donnie's on Old Red Mountain Road up at Red Mountain. 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

She started her career as a go-go. It's Belinda Carlisle, and I Get Weak, ending off my time on the radio for today. Have yourselves a great one. Enjoy the sunshine, and I'll talk to you tomorrow.

Last year, there was that two-part Billy Joel documentary in depth about his life and career. And another Billy Joel documentary is coming out. This one a little bit shorter, 20 minutes long, that uses AI to recreate a young Billy Joel. Just as his debut album was coming out, 1971. The audio is from a long-lost radio interview from that year. So they've taken the legit radio station interview audio and paired it up with the artificial intelligence recreation of a young Billy Joel for this documentary. Billy Joel's Lost Interview is what it's called. You take a look at the trailer for it, I think you're going to admire a few things, including young AI version of Billy Joel's hair, stash, and that awesome shirt they made him. It looks super cool. Summit Middays, I'm Chris Kuchar. In My Life, Billy Joel.

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1: Trying to add some flair to things. For fun, for kicks. A poll of adults from the amazing team at Oreo, yes, Oreo cookies, found 57% like to distinguish themselves from the ordinary. I want to just do the usual. Mix it up. 6 in 10 are keen to express themselves creatively. 42% are always looking for ways to inject playfulness into the everyday. What's a day without some play? We need some play. Top ways, according to this Oreo survey, that people will add a bit more personality into their lives is customizing accessories, clothes, and stationery. Just adding more flair to stuff. Flair. And the survey from Oreo, who just came out with the chicken and waffle flavored cookie. And if that isn't flair, don't know what is.

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Summit Middays, working through a Wednesday, and yes, I can confirm that it is officially Wednesday. Did my homework on that before coming on the radio. Show prep, they call it. The tabletop calendar on the table in the staff lunchroom. 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

Crowded House, Don't Dream It's Over. That band's self-titled debut album just hit the 40-year milestone last month. Big smash hit for them. Rolling Stone Australia named it the seventh greatest Australian album of all time. Although Neil Finn, the primary songwriter and lead vocalist for the band, from New Zealand, but the other two founding members of Crowded House from Australia. It's Summit Radio and Big Sugar. Turn the lights on.

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1: Going to bring up inflation. 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We'll recap. 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They shrink down the stuff, but keep the price the same. And then skimpflation, some of the more expensive ingredients are replaced in the product with more affordable ingredients. Price remains the same. Inflation, shrinkflation, skimpflation. Another one to add, streamflation. 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And shrinkflation could probably apply to streamflation, like shrinkflation on the streaming service. They shrunk the episodes down in time. They used to be longer. You used to get more. And skimpflation, too, could apply to streamflation on a movie TV streaming service because they used to have the good actors on the show, and now they got these hacks on there. It's not the same, and I'm paying more. 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
1: 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I was born again in Dixieland. The Great Canadian Road Trip is presented by the Kootenai Concert Connection in association with Summit FM. 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
7: She grew up with the children of the stars.

I told her, I ain't so sure about this place. It's hard to play a gig in this town, keep a straight face. It seems like everybody's got a plan.

Time for my daily mention of Halloween not being just a day, it's a season. You were out shopping, you saw all the stuff. It's on the store shelves. Everyone's thinking about it now. Halloween, fun size goodies. Potentially decorating at some point in the near future. Maybe someone has already done some decorating for it. Hey. Halloween will fall on a Saturday this year. That is sweet. That's really good because Halloween on a Monday or Tuesday, it's okay, but it's not the same. Friday and Saturday, the most suitable days of the week for the Halloween festivities. One minor, very small disappointment with this year's Halloween is that the clocks won't be going back an hour. You recall the clocks used to go back an hour here on the first Sunday in November, and that's done with now. But if that were to remain, if we still had the opportunity to put the clocks back an hour, it kind of sort of would have given us an extra hour of Halloween, but that's gone. An extra piece of candy corn might make someone feel better about that situation.

0: Remember the winter that was, followed by the spring that wasn't? Yeah, neither do we. Summer Sizzles on Summit Radio.
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You too. Beautiful day. It's on this day in rock and roll history. 2014, 500 million iTunes users were surprised when U2's latest album showed up for free without permission in their personal music libraries. U2 fans stoked. They free music. Thank you. Others weren't as happy. How dare you, Bono, intrude on my music library collection? Bono did apologize for that later, taking full responsibility. Kind of felt a bit sorry for them at the time. They're just trying to be nice here, have some songs. Everybody's mad.

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Getting back into the routine, back to school, back to making lunches. 54% of parents say their kids are more likely to eat food if its packaging features their favorite TV show character. Their favorite cartoon character on the package? Yeah, they're going to be all over that. Makes sense. Yeah, that theory could apply to adults, too. Their favorite TV character on the food packaging. You know, that can of chili, Tony Soprano's on it. I'm all over that. No offense, Chef Boyardee.

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1: I'm Storm Lenny. A man accused in a fatal shooting in rural Grand Forks in 2023 will stand trial again. Sean Tyson's first trial ended last month with a hung jury, but the Crown will proceed with a second trial to begin next June in Rosslyn. It will also be heard by a jury. Tyson is charged with manslaughter in Joshua Lockwood's death. The Jack Goddard Memorial Arena in Grand Forks has received approval to resume programming. It comes shortly after the rec department posted an update that they weren't sure when the building would reopen. It was damaged in a suspicious fire last month. Grand Forks Rec says the ice is ready to go, but the recreation office will remain closed for the time being. Castle Garth Junior Hockey Club is hoping for a 3 to 5 year agreement to use the local arena. President Mitch Reines says the longer term would make it easier to apply for grants for capital improvements. They hope to add a second story to the dressing room.
2: We'd like to feasibly build that to provide spaces for coaches, offices, stretching room, a possible proper training room, that kind of stuff.
1: Right now, the regional district is proposing a 1 year deal with the option of 2 1 year renewals. Reines told the Recreation Commission that while the team has joined a different league, it'll remain a community-based nonprofit. A 62-year-old man was killed in a motorcycle crash east of Castlegar Saturday night. RCMP say the rider was traveling on Highway 3 just before 7 p.m. when he encountered wildlife on the roadway. Police believe he tried to avoid the animal and swerved into the ditch. The man was the only person on the bike. He died at the scene. Prime Minister Mark Carney says pivoting to prosper will come at a cost, but it doesn't come close to the cost of standing still. His video address comes on the day 50% Canadian retaliatory tariffs on the U.S. came into effect.
3: I don't believe in escalating the conflict. That's not constructive. But our tariffs are necessary to protect our workers, protect our companies, and our communities. We can't let American goods into Canada tariff-free while they charge our companies to export them.
1: Carney says he believes a trade deal with the U.S. is possible, but he adds Americans were asking too much and offering too little. There will be a race for mayor in Creston. Neil Farstad has filed his nomination papers. He'll run against Councillor Denise Dumas. In Caslow, Councillor Erica Bird is running for mayor. At the moment, she's the only one in the race. Greenwood Mayor John Bolt won't seek re-election. Councillor CJ Rhodes is hoping to replace him. And in Midway, Mayor Doug McMinn is hoping for another term. No one else is seeking the position. The nomination deadline is Friday at 4 p.m. The Kokanee salmon are making their annual return to Kokanee Creek, and the Saniks Confederacy is glad to see them. Cindy Marchand, chairwoman of the Saniks Confederacy, says their return brings a sense of hope.
4: We're very excited that they're still coming back in great numbers. There's other areas in Saniks territory that they're not so much coming back. So seeing Kokanee still there and resilient is good news for us. That's one species that we don't need to work on.
1: The Kokanee will continue making their way up Kokanee Creek through September, giving people a chance to see that resilience for themselves.
0: Sports.
1: The Nelson Leafs are back on the ice tonight, hosting the Beaver Valley Nighthawks in preseason action for the new BCHC League. Meanwhile, in the MLB, the Blue Jays will look to take the series from the Athletics this afternoon in Sacramento. Toronto is one game back of Cleveland for the final American League wildcard spot, with just a few weeks left in the regular season.
0: Summit weather.
1: Blasting on Highway 31 between Lardo and Cooper Creek has the road reduced to single-lane traffic from 6 to 4 until tomorrow. Single lane traffic is also in place on the Kootenay Pass on a stretch between Salmo and Creston from 7 to 7 Monday through Saturday and on the Nancy Green Highway from 7 to 5 weekdays. There's also still road work at the Wyneeta Junction daily until 5. In our weather forecast, mainly sunny this afternoon with a high of 26, partly cloudy tonight dropping down to 11, clearing skies tomorrow afternoon with a high of 23, and clear skies tomorrow night dropping down to 9. I'm Storm Lenny.
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1: Some would like to disappear from AI surveillance. Like, leave me alone, AI surveillance. The world's ugliest shirt might help. Someone has created it. It's a digital camouflage shirt. Colorful, chaotic, ugly. And its pattern is designed to confuse AI-powered cameras and prevent them from recognizing the wearer as a person. And this pattern for this ugly AI surveillance camouflage shirt was created using AI. That might be a problem. Hey, AI, please make us an AI camouflage shirt so that you won't recognize us. You won't be able to tell who's wearing the shirt. Go ahead, AI. We trust you.

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1: With the Tech Community Update, here's Jane Gary.
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NFL season begins today. It will be the Patriots and the Seahawks to start. But the parking lot party's rocking about now. It's probably been going for quite some time. Those tailgaters, they get going. They take the day off work. Well, we got the week off work. I hope they have a good time.

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The Pretenders, Brass in Pocket. Happy belated birthday to Chrissy Hynde from the band. Turned 75 the other day. And Chrissy is one of those musicians that's not a fan of fans breaking out their phones and cameras at the concert. She much prefers if fans would keep their phones locked up somewhere in their pocket, backpack. Something to keep in mind if you're ever at a Pretenders concert. No tour plans for the band as of yet, but Chrissy Hynde did say that they are working on some new music. Summit Middays with Chris Kuchar, Clumsy, Our Lady Peace.

Elton John is not fully retired, more like semi, although he did announce his retirement from touring a couple of years back. But he's like a retired person that has a part-time job, and he just picks and chooses the hours that he wants to work when he feels like it, here and there, but not all the time. Like over the weekend, he played the Rock in Rio Music Festival, and he's doing a couple of shows in Mexico next month. Enjoying semi-retirement. Tiny Dancer, Summit Radio.

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1: You're familiar with Dyson, famous for vacuums. And they do other things, Dyson, including dental hygiene. They've created a vacuum for your mouth. Just suck the cavities right out. Just like that. Okay, it doesn't exactly work that way. But Dyson has something called the Camera Jet. It's an electric toothbrush that combines brushing with a precision water pick, and it has a camera on it, so you can see between your teeth. And using Wi-Fi and Bluetooth, you can watch a live view from the brush on their app. So you can see, look at my mouth on the screen. And then with that film footage, you could then share that on your social media. And I'll guarantee this, I would drop a like on that. What's not to like about a gingivitis-free mouth?

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Apple with that big event today, unveiling the iPhone 18 and its various models. Foldable phone. Foldable phones. Those are extra. You'll have to go into your billfold wallet to get out some of those banknotes to cover the extra cost of a foldable phone. Don't forget to lick your thumb before getting the bills out. That's what they did. They thumb lick, slide the bill out of the billfold wallet. Here you go. How much? Hang on, thumb lick, and there's your bill. There's the extra bills. Is that why we're moving towards a cashless society? Is just like too much saliva on the money? Is that

0: Summit.
1: Hi, it's Donnie from Donnie's Bistro. The season's winding down and we'll be closing for our fall break on September 26th. Thank you for joining us this summer and we'll see you when the ski season kicks off.
2: Yeah!
1: Donnie's Bistro. Come once, love it forever. 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

From the Dirty Dancing soundtrack, Eric Carmen, Hungry Eyes, a Dirty Dancing sequel is being worked on. Original star Jennifer Grey will be in it as the character Baby. And no, they won't be doing an AI of the late Patrick Swayze. I know they do that, or have begun to do that a little bit more for other performers that have passed away. And they put together with the technology a version of them for scenes and films, but that won't be the case for the Dirty Dancing sequel. Summit Middays with Chris Kuchar. Time for me to take off. Thanks a lot for hanging out, and I hope the rest of this Wednesday goes well. See ya.

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Well, hey, it's Afternoons with Andrea joining you for the rest of our gorgeous Wednesday on Summit Radio. Hope you've been having a great day so far. After this, we'll be halfway through a nice short week. So let's celebrate with the odds.

That was David Bowie with the Young Americans on Kootenai Soundtrack Summit Radio. Honestly, so far this September, the weather has been so varied. A little bit of rain, a little bit of sun, but today has been so refreshing to have the sun shining all day long. Even tonight's supposed to be nice. If you like stargazing, the sky is really dark, so you get to see even more stars right now. And I mean, yeah, things are cooling off, especially in the nighttime, but it really does still feel like summer weather out there. Honestly, this is the perfect time to just spend the day in the garden or the yard or just do some fun outdoor activities still.

0: Summit.
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September and October are kind of the best months of the year, in my opinion, to be like doing work on your house or yard work. And the thing is, if you start digging in the yard, sometimes there's a bit of buried treasure, you know? 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And you'll never believe what a guy actually dug up in his yard in Denmark. Stay tuned. It's pretty unbelievable, and the full story is coming up.

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You're tuned in to Summit Radio, and they call it buried treasure for a reason. Sometimes when you're digging in the yard, you might stumble across something a little more exciting than a big rock. And that's what happened to this guy in Denmark. In fact, it was a lot more exciting than a big rock. He found pounds and pounds and pounds of Viking Age silver. This was an insane discovery because he had no idea any of this was buried in his yard. He was just doing some home renovations, started breaking ground, and within half an hour of digging, he realized, like, he's found something very extraordinary. So he collected lots of bracelets, tons of coins, and, like, other jewelry and stuff like that that amounted to 40 pounds of Viking Age silver, which they used as, like, their economy. That was their money, right? So it's really, really cool, and it's now in a museum. And now the largest hoard of silver from the Viking Age found in Denmark. It's pretty insane to imagine just doing your yard work and then finding something like that. But maybe you have a story too. Have you ever found something unexpectedly cool when you're digging in your yard? Shoot me a text, 551-7641.

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2: 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Wind-up train sets and glamorous low-cut open-back dresses were all the rage.
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couple minutes ago, we were talking about this guy in Denmark who dug up like 40 pounds of silver from the Viking Age in his own backyard. He just broke ground and there it was. So I was like, hey, I wonder if anyone else has dug up anything crazy. And we did get a texter. Robert texted in that he was helping a friend clean up the back of her yard. It was completely overgrown. Stuff was all over the place. 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And he ran over something huge. 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A GM straight 8 block half buried in the ground. An engine from the 1940s and 50s. That's huge. 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That would be a pretty fun project. 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

0: Afternoons with Andrea. Just like the Kootenays. Dramatic, out there, and full of surprises.
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was Under the Bridge, a track on the Red Hot Chili Peppers' Greatest Hits album, which just hit a massive milestone. 10 years, the equivalent of 520 weeks on the official album's chart. Pretty insane. Can't even comprehend how it could be a decade on a chart. That is just mind-blowing. But leave it to the Red Hot Chili Peppers, eh? It is Summit Radio, and next we have a Canadian band, The Arrows.

Grand Funk Railroad. That was Some Kind of Wonderful, wrapping up the first full day back to school. Hope it was Some Kind of Wonderful, and if you are driving on the roads at the moment, watch for extra kids at crosswalks, on the sidewalks and whatnot, as well as a bunch of school buses. They'll be out now too around 3 o'clock every day. And yeah, safety first, all around.

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6: 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If you see something we should know about, it's easy to be an unofficial reporter. Breaking news, road closures, extreme weather. 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

It's Afternoons with Andrea. Just like school is back in the swing of things, so is hockey. In fact, the BCHC, the new Junior A League, actually has just started some of their preseason exhibition games. So Grand Forks visited Nelson last night. Nelson took it home 6-3. Tonight, the Beaver Valley Nighthawks will play in Nelson. And then in the BCHL, some exciting news for Trail Smoke Eaters as Smoky Palooza is coming up this Friday. So if you want to come out, there's some great performers lined up. Ryan Rain and the Misbehaviors, some BCDC. They're going to rock it up for sure. Tickets are $25.

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0: It's time to get down to AM Ford and AM Plus. Dan Ashman, what deals do you have on right now?
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news and the news with the power of love. And it's very powerful indeed. But if one person knew the power of love more than anyone else, it's Amelia de Moldenberg. Now, she is kind of a legend in Hollywood. She interviews so many different celebrities, and she's really found her own niche style. She really lets the awkwardness breathe. You know, if there's an awkward silence or a weird comment, you know, she doesn't hold back and she just lets it happen. And a lot of people find her interviews like really refreshing and just really funny. And she had a series in particular called Chicken Shop Dates, where she had this like fantastic idea when she was 17 that she would meet the love of her life on a date in a chicken shop. So, lo and behold, she brings all these celebrities, like singers like Billie Eilish and Sabrina Carpenter and Paul McCartney, to a chicken shop to have a date, right? And they all kind of, you know, flirt in a funny, like, lighthearted, joking way. And so she says to her, this show is her very own rom-com, and it is now coming to a close. Chicken Shop Date is over after 12 years. So that's a pretty big deal. She actually had a huge following and a huge list of people from this series. So yeah, kind of sad. But if you've never heard of it, I definitely recommend. It's always fun and lighthearted.

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1: I'm Storm Lenny. This is a warning. Our top story contains disturbing details involving alleged animal cruelty that some listeners may find upsetting. Animal Justice has asked the BCSPCA to investigate the death of a grizzly sow in Nelson last month. The bear was killed by conservation officers after officials determined she had become food conditioned and lost her fear of people. Lawyer Alexandra Pester says Animal Justice received an eyewitness account that raised concerns about what happened after the shooting.
2: She observed this bear for approximately 5 minutes, and she had her head up. She appeared to be alive but dying and had a significant amount of blood on her. And he was really concerned that this bear was shot and just left to suffer following the shooting.
1: We've asked the Ministry of Environment for comment on the allegations. Creston Council has approved a pay increase for the next four-year term. The mayor will get about $1,400 more a year, while councillors will get an extra $675. It will bring Creston's council remuneration in line with comparable communities. Mayor Arnold de Boon supported the increase, but emphasized how council members aren't in it for the money.
3: I just want people to recognize and realize that this is not going to make you rich, and nobody does it for the money. It's you do it because of your dedication to the community.
1: The new rates will take effect when the 2026 to 2030 council term begins. Trail City Council has awarded the contract for a downtown redevelopment study. City Spaces Consulting will look into what can be done with a couple of vacant properties. City Corporate Services Director David Moorhead says the Vancouver company has already done a lot of work locally.
4: They were the development consultants used on a number of projects, such as the Roslyn Yards in Roslyn, Blizzard Mountain Place in Fruitvale, and also the Trail Villa currently underway in Shaver's Bench here in Trail.
1: The contract is worth $25,000. The properties in question are the former C.S. Williams Clinic and the Town Square Mall sites. Salmo has a mayoral candidate. Councillor Peyton McKellar is seeking the job. The local pastor joined council in a by-election last year. He won by acclamation. The other person who has filed papers for Salmo Council is Colin Hango. Greenwood is losing its city manager. Dean Trumbly is leaving to take over as chief administrator in the northern BC town of Houston. He's been in Greenwood for a little under 3 years. His last day is October 2nd. Average asking rents in BC declined again last month.
5: The latest monthly report from Rentals.ca and Urban Nation says the average asking rent for all property types in BC was $2,387 in August, down 4.7% from a year ago. However, rents in Vancouver and four of Canada's other biggest markets saw slight increases from July to August. Nationally, average asking rents for all property types have seen 23 consecutive months of annual declines. Rentals.ca has said the continued declines are due to several factors, including increased apartment supply, slower population growth, and higher youth unemployment. Emily Joveski, Vista News, Victoria.
1: A piece of local fashion has received its highest profile outing yet.
6: It's great to see everybody. I've got my Salmo dinner jacket on. I want to thank my buddy Brittany Anderson for this. It is the single most Canadian piece of clothing that I own.
1: That's Premier David Eby at a news conference this week discussing Canada's response to U.S. tariffs. He was sporting the red and black checked shirt. The term Salmo dinner jacket has been around for more than 20 years. The village has been selling the official ones for about a decade.
0: Summit Sports.
1: The Nelson Leafs are back on the ice tonight, hosting the Beaver Valley Nighthawks in preseason action for the new BCHC League. Meanwhile, in the MLB, the Blue Jays dropped the rubber match with the Athletics this afternoon, losing 2-0 in Sacramento. Toronto is still right in the wild card race, with just a few weeks left in the regular season.
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7: On the roads. Just outside Trail at Highway 22A at DeVito Drive, there's utility work between 7 a.m. and 5 p.m. weekdays, with a right lane blocked and shoulder closed. As well on Highway 3B, just outside Rosland, there's single lane alternating traffic between 7 and 5 on weekdays. In the forecast tonight, a low of 11 and partly cloudy. Tomorrow morning should clear up to be a sunny day with a high of 23. Some showers come in Thursday night, dropping to 8, but it clears up again for a sunny Friday.
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the best? The weather today. I can't be the only one enjoying all this gorgeous sunshine. And the temperature, too, is perfect. It's not super hot out, but it's also not cold by any means. That's for sure. So, honestly, a perfect beach day, in my opinion. 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So, if you can take advantage, why not spend the evening down at Christina Lake? Sit on the sand, dip your toes in that warm water. 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

Afternoons with Andrea, and I'm sure at some point or another we've all heard the saying that if you spend 10,000 hours doing something, no matter what it is, a sport, an instrument, just some kind of skill, you'll become an expert. Do you think that is a myth or a fact? We're going to find out in today's Mythbusters, so stick around on Summit.

0: You've heard it. You believed it. But is it actually true?
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Collective Soul with December on Afternoons with Andrea. Thankfully, it's not December yet, but what it is right now in Brazil is Rock in Rio, a massive festival that's always super highly anticipated. And actually, since we're halfway through the festival so far, there's been some really big moments for artists you'll recognize on Summit Radio. So stay tuned. We're going to share some really cool highlights coming up.

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1: Hi, it's Donnie from Donnie's Bistro. The season's winding down and we'll be closing for a fall break on September 26th. Thank you for joining.

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all around from Fatboy Slim. As always, that was Praise You on Summit. And speaking of Fatboy Slim, he just made his Rock in Rio debut. So this is a huge festival that happens in Brazil. And let me tell you, like, people come out from far and wide to see this festival. It is a lot of days and they get so many huge names. And Fatboy Slim making his debut, he gave it his all. He said that being in Brazil is like meeting family you didn't know existed. It sounded like quite the time. And even Elton John performed, but he says he has this debt for Brazil, so he played 24 songs. He played 24 songs. He actually sold out tickets, so 100,000 people came, and there was a massive downpour and everything, but everyone was like, no, it's Elton John. We gotta go see it. So it was awesome, and it looks like some more incredible artists in the lineup. The 12th is gonna be like Maroon 5 with Mumford & Sons, Demi Lovato. Then the next day, some 21 Pilots, Halsey, Zara Larsson, just a whole mix of artists. Like, one of the first people they had play was the Foo Fighters, right? So all across the board, Rock in Rio, such a fun festival.

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1: I'm Storm Lenny. This is a warning. Our top story contains disturbing details involving alleged animal cruelty that some listeners may find upsetting. Animal Justice has asked the BCSPCA to investigate the death of a grizzly sow in Nelson last month. The bear was killed by conservation officers after officials determined she had become food conditioned and lost her fear of people. Lawyer Alexandra Pester says Animal Justice received an eyewitness account that raised concerns about what happened after the shooting.
2: He observed this bear for approximately 5 minutes, and she had her head up. She appeared to be alive but dying and had a significant amount of blood on her. And he was really concerned that this bear was shot and just left to suffer following the shooting.
1: We've asked the Ministry of Environment for comment on the allegations.